hungry all night. Take me higher to the penthouse with a girl. Fortune favor the brave. I'ma get lost in the blaze. Yeah, out of the fire. Say, good on.

merging water, moves fluidly from one form to another, easily transitioning from cloud to raindrop to sea. Forever changing form, but not essence, water passes through barriers that are impossible to cross in any other way. Water knows no boundaries. Indiscriminately merging with anything and everyone, water unifies. It's in its nature to connect and merge. Water is generous, sometimes a little too generous, overflowing with bounty and causing a flood. Yet, a stable earthen container or seawall finds water committed to taking shape as a reflecting pool, cove, or lake. Just as the sea refuses passage to no one, water accepts all who come its way. Water accepts all walks of life, and we gratefully surrender and open

0: 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The fear of one summon be a minconominco.
1: 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If you hop on summon umbia, minconominco. 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
1: 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Et Kenny.
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2: yo, peace.
1: Coco. Knock him, please.
3: Come in.
1: Good morning, chief.
3: Thank you.
1: I had to say.
3: Oh, sit down.
1: Bia ho.
3: Everything is there.
1: My bia. Around him again.
2: Watch out, Gola.
1: Who's where?
0: Oh, sir.
1: 2 bottles Gola, 2 bottles star.
3: Baki ba.
1: Muntrans, me and Musa. A jan say dia judy.
0: Aye, good to see
2: you. Aye, cool.
1: Our dinner.
3: Cheers.
0: Cheers.
2: Cheers.
1: Hello, who am I, sir? Hey, Mr. Adman. Hey, who want your bar? Michelle, no, sir.
3: No, no, this is why I talk, pal.
1: Hey, me, sir, sanity. We are serious, sir. I'm not dying now down with you. Talk about the phone, no. Now, no, pay no, baby.
4: You made ready.
1: Monty, call that for.
3: Monty, a swingy pal.
1: How about you, sir?
3: Oh, you need to be a corner, eh, talk.
1: Mind you, you know, if you go. That's me, I'm not saying, yeah. Pera, fancy, I'm a can, 6 more beer.
3: Oh, baby, you see, that doesn't know, are
1: they? I think you're trans, I think you're not, no.
3: Oh, what? Adia wunya e
1: mi jan ma ko yudi aban aba
3: wudi man nsan yaji
1: anu ana mu
3: adia takwadi wadi akire masan kama ha kan fa ne ma ma usuru bi ja hoyi ana wudi akire bi wo
1: adia boka wusu ibu sana kira de enu ani nyina ne freja enu nko mo de ne boja minu me nyere frem say one day
3: one day
1: one day gentleman sana sana butu mo da
3: sure
1: asa
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1: Jump to the A. Double M-I-E-R-A-G-S-D-A-L-E.

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0: nous avions reçu un nombre si considérable de demandes que nous avons sollicité à nouveau l'autorisation de repasser à cette émission.
1: And this time we're going to feature some of the members of the Ray Barreto band. And I'm going to let Ray Barreto make the introductions. Ray?
2: Thank you, John. Ladies and gentlemen, there are a lot of fine young talents coming up today, and we feel very fortunate in having what I believe is one of the fine young drummers on the scene. Please give a nice round of applause to Mr. Orestes Vilató. Yeah. We're going to feature Ori, and we're going to feature my singer, Mr. Al Santiago, Alberto Santiago. Yeah, baby. A little composition of mine entitled Son, Cuero, y Boogaloo, y'all. Yeah?
3: Yeah, baby.
2: Blues.

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It takes a heat wave to melt an iceberg. It takes a blossom to bother a bee. 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You can have your way. You can have the moon. Anything you say, only say it soon. When you're around, it takes a feather to knock me over. It takes a nitwit to tell you I'm free. 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

0: My mum was on me to do a course, so I jumped on a little plumbing course. 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
1: Warlord, god damn, you know this shit is a tongue twister. 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

day. 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

0: 21. Knew a lot of niggas that put carcass on the run. 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Fox News said my people are dangerous. 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Wild Wild West, but without a hangman. Stay on the block, going stupid like Rayman.
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Cause what? This nigga J. Cole, he done grew some dreads, he think he smoked now. Pass the blunt, nigga, stop rapping, that's the end of the song, nigga, this is the end of the session, we going home, I just called my lift. I just wanna call the mother, hit the blunt, let me try one more time.